0: 14 Adam, Visalia. Were you still on your patrol check?
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0: 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I'll be out with 14 X-ray. 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
1: Hey, I'm good.
0: It's going to be a temporary plate. Edward David 75 Yellow 86.
2: Hudson Adam, close one.
1: 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Clear current 05 Chevy. 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

0: 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I'm clear. Copy second plate.
1: Okay, from God.
0: Vice Area 14. I'm on case 2. The second 28 is going to be California 7 George 78264.
1: Clear but expired 9:30 of 20, 03 Chevy, registered to Alessa Barola out of Paris.
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1: 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The last four of the VIN are 3170. 3170.
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0: 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Units will be 10-8. Parties were canceled. No report.
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0: 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Right here, ex-fiance Alfonso Martinez. Lives with her, not giving her access to her bicycle, step along to her.
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1: 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I'll be tight.

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0: 1017 with Randall Robinson at 317 South I as in Ida Street. Kurt, 15 minutes ago, advised that his girlfriend Margaret Garza's son, 41-year-old Eric Garza, was in a physical with his girlfriend Crystal Perez, and Crystal hit Eric in the head with a bottle. Unknown injuries, and Eric's going to be last seen wearing a white t-shirt, possibly last seen walking northbound towards Pine Street.
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1: Hey, can you check that area up high and see if you can locate that subject while we head to the location?
2: A22, 819, affirmative, you're checking.

0: 2019. 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
2: Right, Delia, 19. I'll be checking the address 390 West Chestnut.
1: Timber.
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1: 822 is at 317 I Ida. We just got information that the subject both left. Unknown description. Myself at 819 will be checking the area.
0: 10-4.

0: by 7819. Homeowner at 390 Chestnut stated Melton Longo is at the residence. Unknown last time he talked to him.
1: Chester.

822, just be advised, I found an RO on file, but Crystal Peraz is going to be restrained and Eric Garza is going to be the protected in the CPO.

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1: 271,
0: red. CHP received a call for a silver Honda Odyssey, license plate 6 Edward Adam, X-ray 552, 6 Edward Adam, X-ray 552, was swerving into oncoming traffic, was at Highway 198 and Road 248, however, they're now advising it's parked at the dispensary parking lot at 515 West Naranjo.
1: I copy, I'm sorry.

17 with Betty Cruz, ETA of 10 minutes, and 244 South Ventura. Correction, she's going to be ETA 10 minutes to the Vista Market parking lot for a request to peace at dispatch address for trying to get her son's wallet back from a friend who's refusing to get it back.

0: 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Fortiana, Vice Leia, copy traffic. 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
0: We're still getting further at 35963 Sierra Drive, advising there's a person stuck under a jet ski. TCAD was advised, and they're now advising they got him out. We could continue for a check to Wilson.
1: Copy, myself, 14 X-ray, B76.
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0: 14 out of Moncase. There's a recording from the call for exact location. It's going to be a yellow jet ski now advising me to on the bank.
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1: Tampa, what's your total?
0: 58 in Avenue
1: 376.
2: Yeah. 871237. Good. Ropes in South Acacia, to be 5 John, Ida Mary 445. 865, she puts my mom's position.
1: Will you please come back clear, expired 331-24-2001, Chevy, off of Osorio, out of Ruby.
0: 10-4, copy, thank you.

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0: Over 1, Sam.
1: Regarding that audible, I found the principal name in the names table, and there's a phone number attached to the call as well.
0: Copy, I'm making contact with an employee as well. I'll advise.
1: Yep.
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0: 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You can go tonight.
1: Lincoln 5, I'm 10-8. Lincoln 5, 10. 871, driver, the vehicle's go for. I'll be 10-8.
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0: The subject's go for. He's out of the water. The William units will be standing by for the report. Myself and 14 Mark 10-8 Norport.
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0: by Site Central. I'd like a copy of the check, the welfare.
1: Central, come on.
0: Right, shout out 10 Avenue. 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
0: Ten four, you can destroy.
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0: 60 Charles, copy of 488, just agree. Casablanca Market, 28809 Road 156. Just occurred, a male subject walked in, took a case of beer, ran out, and got into a blue pickup, license plate 75595 Charles 1, with another male driver. Last seen, possibly Road 156, unknown direction of travel. And they did advise they did have knives in the hands, but did not use them, of course.
1: 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Show me tonight.

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1: 4 Charles.
0: Flash left 4 Charles. Road 124, Ella Avenue, California, license plate 8, Victor Robert Charles 706.
2: Deborah. Flash left 838, property was returned to RP. Needs to be 10-8 Norfolk.
1: 838, Denver. 40 Charles, your plate's clear. Current 2021 Dodge, Lawship Hernandez, out of Vanuva.
0: I saw 4 Charles, I got the name.

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0: 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I'll be out with 5 juvenile boys across the street from the market.
1: 40 Adam, copy out with 5 juveniles. Confirm me your clue for.
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The juveniles are out of the canal and they were sent home. I'll be 10 8.

I'm good.

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0: 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Road 128, Avenue 413, California Plate 8, Tom Edward Robert 706. Yes.
1: Adam, it's clear, expired 10/24/25, 2012 Honda, Los Magallanes, out of emergency.

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0: 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I'll be on page of press.
1: What's your twin?
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0: 560, Adam 1038. Avenue 328 in Manzanita. Plate is obstructed, standby. 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
1: What was the first number?
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0: 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It's clear current to an 86 Nissan registered to a Zarte Martinez out of Oregon.
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0: 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He's a Spanish speaker. It's going to be at the corner of Kane Drive and Avenue 306, advising his landlord to his belongings out of his residence and requesting options.
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0: Quest Leader 410 X-ray. Does it say it's the front plate or the back plate?
1: It's going to be the front plate.
0: 10-4. I'm going to be on 1038 of that vehicle. I'm going to be Highway 198 and approaching Forest Creek Campground.

0: Woodlake Lake Westside, copy Public Works. I'm contacting with Hugo Santana Vargas at 655 East Whitney Avenue. I think there's a possible broken water line in his yard. Is flooding into the roadway?
1: 869, copy.
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0: 10 Adam. I just changed. I'll be in Ivy Street on the 30619. Michael Ivy Street.
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0: 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Copy, citizen assistance.
1: 871, go ahead.
0: Can you 25 with Gerald Gutierrez at the Woodlake City Park? He was near a storm drain, got out of the car, and his dentures fell into the storm drain. He's requesting help from fire department or officer.

0: 60 Charles, copy 21 traffic. Civil traffic incident 379, he's requesting in 21.
1: Ten, I'm clear for.
0: Ten, I'm clear to go for.

0: Control, the correction is going to be 1021 with Dispo with Alfonso Martinez. He's requesting that the girlfriend be removed from the property.
1: That's right, Cap. Five State Control, we'll be interrupted. Taxi Control.
0: 10-4.

0: 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I might copy the 911 traffic.
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0: can you see if a fire can come 76 to our location? Have any tools to come pick up the vendors?
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0: Copy, thank you.
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0: Taxi Charles, just be advised, RP called back advising that the ex and his was being physically aggressive towards the daughter. They're all, both separated now, unknown if needing medical. Negative on callback.
1: 10-4.
0: One, Sammy, one. Copy information on Penny.
2: 1-10, go ahead.
0: Pending the wireless 911 on Sierra Drive. RP stated hello, then disconnected. Weren't able to call back due to it being a disconnected 911 number. There is multiple wireless 911s and wave bands at the address. Code 4 to clear. Do you want to start a unit for a check closer?
2: Right, say 1-10, start a unit for check welfare.
0: Temporary.

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It's 105RP, 6419 Avenue 424, and 7168 Avenue 305 for illegal fireworks in the area. By slightly unclear, at 20, 44 hours.

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0: 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I'm running a rep on Juan.
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Subject advised the child was playing on her phone and missed out. I'll be tonight. 10-4.

0: 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Foot patrol.
1: 4 Charles.
0: Flash left 4 Charles. I'll be at foot patrol at the Rusty Swap Meet.
1: Cancel.
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Copy fireworks traffic. RP East Antelope and Pomegranate for fireworks in the area.

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0: 10-5, RP advising there's fireworks coming from North B Street and Peach from an apartment complex.
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0: 40 Charleston, come in, it's good for.
1: 5-4 Charles, I'm going to screw up 4. I'm going to meet the name.
0: 10-4. Break 40 boy, copy 415 North.
1: Boy.
0: 10-5 RP 40372 Robert Road, advising his next door neighbor, Raphael, is playing music.
1: 10-4.

0: you put me on that traffic spot?
1: Deborah. Farmers Way, sir. Copy. Be well for reckless.
2: Adrian
1: 10-5RP advising westbound Farmersville Boulevard in front of Farmersville High School. There's a white Honda CRV and unlicensed plate. Unable to maintain lane.
2: Adrian 7, copy. 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
3: 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I'll be at that dispatch address.
1: Tampa.

0: 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I'll be out with the bike. Fig Avenue and Jupiter Street.
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1: Pending audible at TNG Ranches on Oakmore Street. Appears habitual and there is no RP. Is that clear?
0: Affirm.
1: Jim.
2: Taylor, 10M. I'll be 10A with a warning.
1: Denver.

0: 10 Adam, 1037. California, 7 Adam, Frank Edward, 702.
1: You had low volume. I copied 7 Adam, Frank Edward, 702, I believe. And you were completely 10-1 on your location.
0: Going to be on Kennedy Drive and Avenue 3210.
1: You're still 10-1. I copied Betty Drive. Thank you from the cross, please.
0: Betty Drive.
1: Last unit of death, 10 Adam. You are 10-1 and cutting yourself off. I need your location, please.
0: Avenue 310 and Betty Drive.
1: Copy. Thank you. 310 and Betty Drive.

0: 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I'll be 1023.
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4: I'm observing aerial fireworks in the area of Costner and Linnell. I'm in the area checking.
1: 10-4.

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1: 474.
0: I'm out with two to four subjects, and I'm out with the female that's crying.
1: 10-4, confirming your code 4.
0: She's not really talking about this, she's crying.
1: 10-4.
0: Well,
1: is the medical going to be needed?
0: Just stage them just in case.
1: 10-4.
2: Sorry, Lincoln 5. I can't get out on 1. If the deputy is requesting an additional unit on 99. If he's at Avenue 8, I was advising to contact Delano, see if they can send a unit, but he may have been Avenue 80, but I'm not real sure.
1: Lincoln 5A from, he is going to be on Avenue 80 and 30 Boys going to back.
2: Copy. I never heard her acknowledge it. Thank you.
1: 10-4, she was on 3 and she was advised on 3.

0: Box 143 Charles, units out with the 47.
1: Yeah.
2: Right side, 474. We're Coast Guard. It's going to be a DD. We have one detained.
1: Copy, DD, one detained. We do have medical staging. Coast Guard rolling.
2: Affirmative.
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Additional RPE Beachwood and Avenue 160. Additional RPE at 32142, Road 158. Our siren clear at 2133 hours.

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1: Multiple calls for a fire next to Ledbetter. Currently is only grass fire, however, there is a resident approximately 5 feet.
0: Break 40 Adam, I'll put you in the traffic.
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0: 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Peace on the German Shepherd.
1: West LA, 22 for 76. I say 814, do we know the condition of the canine?
0: A negative. I can give about 21 and inquire.
1: 10-4, thank you.
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0: 6 Charles Coast Bar. It's going to be civil. All units 3 tonight. I'll be 76 depending.
1: Tampa. 822, RP advised negative injuries, just appears in distress due to the fireworks, possibly belongs to the neighborhood.
0: West LA 22, 10-4.
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0: 14, all of North is going to be blocked because of the train. Probably use Fireball.
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0: 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I'll be doing an evacuation. 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

0: 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I'll be 10 8. Hold for it.
1: Residents are outside of the house. Fire is putting out the fire. Tampa.

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1: 836, I copy, I'll be en route. 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
1: 10-4, do you need a read back or just a text?
0: Negative.
1: 10-4. West William 40, the fire was contained, will be 10-8. 10-4, copy a suspicious
2: circle. West LV, 22, out with 2.
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0: by Flight 4 Charles. I copy the suspicion, sir. I'm in the area. I'll be checking.
1: West Valley 83, East Star Medical Code 2, complaint of pain on one of the involved parties.

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0: Sending out 415 in progress to 1421 Willow Street. RP is advising she can hear two males in a physical 415 and one yelling, get off of me.
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1: 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Apologies, can you come in?
0: He's out with one of the subjects, not related. The updated information is the next door neighbor said he did hear a commotion coming from the dispatch address. Right now we have no involved parties. They're not cooperative. We're all code 4.
1: I'm copy.
2: My cell 822.
1: 822.
2: 822. We'll be out with one who is related at 1424. Code 4.
1: Sam.

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1: advising fire and EMS are 23.
0: Charles, you answer code 4. Did you guys go to any?
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Westlake 1 North Amusement Station, Civica Beale Welfare Fireworks, Special Attention 60 Adam, 105RP, 15648 Avenue, 296 for fireworks in the area. Westlake 1 clear at 2216 hours.

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1: 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A couple minutes.
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0: Tribute 1, are you still on here? Correct 20 is actually going to be west of Vine and Hockett Street in Porterville. The last seen Henderson and Prospect and two legs out of the vehicle.
1: Bryce Hilliard, 22, negative amount of crime, options given, 10-8, all units.
0: Standby.
1: Bryce Hilliard, 22, you put us on the back of our previous.
0: Standby.

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1: Okay, 10 Park, we'll still be airborne, I'll be attending.

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0: it. I'm the 310 in Road 70, Tona, California, 5 Nora, Sam, 695.

0: right side of the 819. A19, I'll be out at 301 Jacob Place, apartment 30, for some fireworks.
1: Stand for.
0: Tell us that I'm close for submission.
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0: One half was transported to KDH by EMS. The other of the vehicle was released to them. 10-8 with the report.
1: Tampa.
0: 5-6-60 Adam. I can handle call 441.
1: Tampa.

0: Charles, can you go ahead with that, Sybil?
1: Charles, it was reopened. However, I don't have comments. Stand by.
0: 10-4, I'll talk that way.
1: Okay, 76 to the 4th of tonight.

0: controls for that civil traffic. RPG are back advising that Iris is at the dispatch location damaging property and stealing items with a male Felipe Avalar.
1: 10-4-36.

0: 10 Charles 1 Sam, what's your 20?
1: Sam, 10 Charles is going to be fueling.
2: Hello, 10 Adam. I'll be 76, 415.
0: Vice, I send 198. I can break to back to control. Please do.

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0: A19, subject to counsel about setting fireworks off in the State Bar parking lot. I'll be sending a report.

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0: 1037, St. John's, just north of Riverside. Victor, 652.
1: It's clear expired 6/24 of 26, 2008 Honda. Released a liability to a Rodriguez out of my sight.
0: Copy, still occupied.
1: Copy, I'm occupied.

0: I'll be out with one on the south bank of the Bravo Lake. I'm code 4. Switch it.
1: Copy, I was one south bank of Bravo Lake. For the entry.
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0: 10-5 RPA at 624 North Matthew. Rising, there's a woman, under description, screaming outside the residence and banging on the garage, possibly in a 415 verbal with a group of subjects.
1: 10-6.

0: 6 Control. Regarding that call, there's a comment in there with the updated 21 for the RP. He's requesting a 21 as well.
1: Simple, he was on scene.
0: Red light, 7 years are good for. Female, GOA, out with therapy. Copy code 4, subject T1.

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3: I'm by Charlie, 19, 1038. 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

0: 2019. It's clear expired 7/12 of 25, 2017 Volkswagen, last of, correction, pending file, last of Moran out of Somerset.
1: I copy.

0: Bartel, A19, I'm code 4.
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0: I spoke to the homeowner. Advised verbal argument between her son and his girlfriend. All parties are DUA, negative on the crime. 10-8. 10-4.

0: by services.
1: Adam, case number 510235 510235.

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0: 51023. 8 from.

0: I shall attend out.
1: Canada.
0: I'm on the crime. I'll be attending with the incident report. Show me 76, call 449.
1: Canada.

0: 60, Charles 60, Adam, copy traffic. Still getting further, 21895 Avenue 296. Our piece of advice is she thinks someone's in her home. Someone opened and closed a bedroom door and she's seeing a flashlight in the living room. One Sam, you copy?
1: One Sam, I copy. I'm 76.
0: 10-4 break, 60 Charles, confirm your copy.
1: Hey, I'm 76. One Sam, 10 Charles. Clear to break from here and start towards Exeter. Yeah, affirm.

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0: 1 Sam, 10 Charles, clear for coast.

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So be advised, there's four people total in the home. RP is going to be tethered to her bed as she's on dialysis.

0: 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Do you need to exit your unit to start that way till you guys get 23?
1: Confirm if you don't mind.
0: Step 4. Bridge 822 and 819. 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
1: Affirm.
0: She's advising one, the daughter in her room, and her brother's in a different room, dad's in a different room, and she's in her room.
1: Report, thank you.

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1: Go ahead.
0: 2 calls there at 311-614 Avenue, Unit 130. RP's calling from a different unit, advising she can hear the neighbor's son in the 415 with his parents. Can only hear yelling. We have an additional medical for this 54-year-old with chest pain at the same unit, possibly related to TCAD staging.
1: That's right, 60, Adam. Adam, we did that traffic.
0: Step.
1: I'm at 10 out of my car, 76.

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1: Can't trust the site, I'll put you on your own preview. With 60 trials. Regarding your previous civil traffic, RP is requesting an additional 21 to a different phone number.

0: 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I was recording call 11. I was there about 35 minutes ago. Code 4. I'll check it on my way out.
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1: Negative 10-9.
0: We're still landline with the 415 verbal. RP's now advising the son told her that he's going to pull out a knife and stab her. She didn't see the knife, however, she's just told.
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0: Okay. 10 Adam, I copy, no subject's not there. He just called in advising he wants to get his backpack from the residence, but he was in a 415 verbal with his mother and was hit in the face. He walked to a nearby Valero's.
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0: Camper.
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0: California 7 George, Adam Lincoln, 412.
1: Okay.

0: 3. It's clear current 2013 Toyota. Release a liability to a Loomis out of Iceland.
1: 10-4, occupied by 1. Go for it.
0: Copy, occupied by 1. 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

0: 快手一直
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0: 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The black Nissan Versa occupied by a male. He's asleep. 28 is California 8, George, North of Charles, 857. They can contact now.

0: Vehicle's clear, current 2011 Nissan, last of Tamoxville, out of Bicester.
1: 10-4, miles awake now. Some of the language barrier, 837, 836, are either one of you available to 25 of them? 836, I'll be in now.
2: Charles, that was RP 10-4.
0: 10-4.

0: 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I'll be out with one at Jack's Liquor. Code 4.
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0: I'm now 59 in my unit. I'll be 76 back to the dispatch address.
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0: 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I copy additional comment for the audible. 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

0: 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Did the VIP provide an apartment number?
1: Negative. It was only an open line heard. They weren't talking to the call taker. And negative on a callback.
0: 10-4. 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

0: 71. I'm in the alleyway with one in between Philadelphia and Magnolia.
1: 871.
2: 837-838. I'm 23. What's your 20?
1: A3, we had prior contacts at apartment 11.
2: Copy, I'm in front of the apartment next to A37's unit. 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

No one female contacted arrived for 14 verbal only. 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

0: 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Sending a TA Highway 99 and Avenue 384 with injuries. The CHP is already on scene, as well as fire and EMS is 23. Code 4 to let them handle.
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1: 40 boy.
0: Railroad Drive and Road 124 by the small red pickups fully engulfed. A couple of vehicles pulled over next to the vehicle, unknown if occupied, no one in the area.
1: Copy. 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
0: If the units are code 4 there, I need you to start to the Porterville traffic.
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0: 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The RP called back, who was an employee, advising a suspect left requesting a cancel. Who's the code 4 to clear?
1: Affirm.

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Copy traffic. Still getting further, 338 South Valencia. RP's advising a boyfriend dragged out of her bed by the hair, also choked her. We're staging medical, still getting further.

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0: 969, the advisor is two house on the property. 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

0: 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Copy from Germany.
1: 1-7.
0: We've had multiple calls from a male caller at 22443 Road 152 advising he's being harassed and disconnects. He's called approximately.

0: 1781 by side. Copy from Germany.
1: 1 Sam.
0: We've had multiple calls from a male caller at 22443 Road 152, advising he's being harassed, then disconnects. He's called approximately 5 times tonight. Do you want to start a unit to check the office?
1: Affirm.
0: Sandberg, break 60 Adams, 60 Charles. Can you start that way?

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1: 822.
0: 10-5-RP 400 North E is on Edwards Street for 11-6.
1: Whitefield 822. Copy that.

0: 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If there's any availability in the HC area, feel free to use 40 out of it.
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0: 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Units canvas the area, UTL. Anyone needing assistance tonight?
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1: will be 76 to 6400 with 86 times 95. 10-4.

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1: Sam 64.
0: 1041, can you put me on the Ridge Grove traffic? I'll be 76.

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0: Hey, Clement en route to 776 Brioni for a 64-year-old male with low blood sugar.
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Flight Delta 128 to the stations. Copy a BOL for a reckless northbound ward from Avenue 384. Northbound ward from 384. BOL for a black Nissan Altima. Cal plate 7 George Union Boy 793, unable to maintain lanes. CHP's been advised, I saw you on clear 0631.

Westlake 8-11. Can you put me on a roadway hazard? Palm and F. Frank, the westbound traffic on Palm for their railroad, the crossing is down.

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1: Multiple units, 811, guys.
0: 811, San Joaquin Railroad is 23, attempting to fix the train tracks.
1: And for break additional unit on the patrol train by Dean, go ahead.
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1: 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What did I say, audible?
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1: 867, audible at the middle school, 497 North Palmfrey, front door, front entry, and north entry motion.
0: Vice 870, I can handle that.
1: Confirm.

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1: 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I can handle the BA.
0: 10-4, it's going to be the Calvary Chapel Sanctuary, 11720 Avenue 264, for a North Door trip. It disarmed, but was unable to get a hold of the premise.
1: 10-4.

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0: 587, it's code 4. There's maintenance crews on scene.
1: 10-4, can we reach today?
0: Yes, sir.

0: 6 p.m. Adam, I say audible. Correction, it's going to be a panic. A residential panic, 15830 Avenue 328, 15830 Avenue 328. It's going to be a trip from the keypad.
1: Kelly, 12 Robert, I'll be 76 to back.
0: 12 Robert, Timber.
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0: 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For 602 that occurred last night, mail's going to be GOA. He was able to see a mail being dropped off at the residence through a camera.
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1: 23, any mileage will be 3678. 4. Correction. 3674 8. 10 for 0848. Would like my say, copy 7 traffic. 867. 867, 1017 with Sheila at 248 North Valencia, the Valencia House, apartment 209, advising the tenant, Cynthia Tinsley, moved out last Thursday, was allowed to remove her belongings, and now she's refusing to leave.
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0: Negative on a crime. Copy call comments. I'll be 10-8 in airport.
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0: 870, information only, routed to a flying fire. They're going to be placing fire alarm systems on test for approximately 5 hours. 351, 363, and 381 Danielle Way.
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1: Confirming the female is being uncooperative.
0: She's refusing to leave.
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0: 1825 with Jared Lang. He's going to be between Highway 198 and Marinette in a white GMC four-door pickup. Copper wire taken from an Agwell sometime over the weekend.
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0: Scott?
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0: Denver.

0: 40 Adam, is that copy found, Charles?
1: Go for 40 Adam.
0: And 25 with Johnny Sandoval, Road 130 and Avenue 417. Found a juvenile approximately 3 years of age walking on the shoulder. A juvenile is going to be barefoot, appears to be sweating, wearing a white t-shirt and Mickey Mouse Pampers.
1: 10-4-7-2.
0: 4781, confirm you copy the left.
1: Negative.
0: 40 Adams en route to the area of Road 130 and 417 for a found 3-year-old juvenile. Eight six seven, my flight status.

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1: 209.
0: That's 423.
1: Denver. Adam, the RP's going to be in a dark gray Subaru.
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0: 10 Adam, 10 Charles, copy traffic. 10 Charles, do it. 1017 with Kevin Baker, 134267U 232. Having issues with the neighbor north of the property, Tony Dominguez. Per the RP, while he was putting up no trespassing signs, Tony came up to the property, pulled the RP off of the ladder and tried fighting him, and tore down the trespassing sign. The parties are now separated. Tony is riding around in circles around the RP's property, making threats. Per the RP, the second half left. Correction, the RP left, but is headed back to the property with a 30-minute ETA.
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0: Be 76 at 9860 West Ferguson Avenue, City of Visalia, Suite Number A is an Adam. 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
0: Fairlock 10-6, can you handle the lobby traffic? 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Is it possible 488 that occurred at a residence on Road 67?
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1: and Shasta, California license plate 01897, Frank 3.
0: Confirm. Sequoia 1, standby, just one break. 842, comes back clear current, 2021 Chevy last correction to Kauia Pump Incorporated out of Visalia.
1: 10-4.
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0: If you clear, call 124, showing it served, and when you're clear, copy and next address.
1: What?
0: 7403 Ashworth Avenue. This is Adam. Can you show me something?
1: 51099, 51099.

0: 5-2, it's Coy 1.
1: To Coy 1.
0: He's going to assign me a case number, 148, and he's going to be in 95.
1: And we're going to be 157, 157.
0: Deborah, and did Sequoia 2 29 him yet?
1: It looks like you requested a 29 on Alastair Campbell and Alastair Solis. Can you advise which one will be the 95?
0: Solis will be the 95. The first individual was allowed to leave. Code 4.
1: 10-4, looks like Channel 3 is still processing losses to leave.
0: 10-4, I'll switch over.

0: 40, and I'm almost pending a possible 594 at 41336 Road 127, apartment 37, for Jaime Ortiz. I'm advising his, somebody punched his vehicle on 628, and now the fenders are damaged. He's waiting on video footage from the property manager.
1: Sailor 41 Fall 10-8.
0: 41 Fall 10-4.

Charlie for you, 10 Charles. 10 Charles. I'll be out at 13446 Avenue 232 to contact other half. South 5.

0: Woodlake by Sage traffic. 867. 867 Lucero Angiri is requesting a 1017 705 West Sequoia, apartment 118. Stating there's a female by the name of Jessica Duran who shouldn't be at the apartment since she's currently in the apartment. And that is the first apartment next to the hallway where the RP currently is. The other female is going to be wearing a black shirt and shorts. The RP sounded upset.
1: Copy, Adrian. By say, 78 class, copy, I'm out as well.

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1: Charles, case number 511025 1102.

1433. 1433. 1076 to Kubia with 1 mile 95, starting mileage is 355. Jennifer 1007.

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0: Subject's going to be 5150 with provided options, so be 10-8 North 4.
1: 10-4.
2: Sequoia 4 will have the 95 en route to 6400. Go ahead and show Sequoia 2 and myself 10-8.
1: Jennifer. Exit array, so you copy medically?
2: Might as well be primary on this.
0: 809, good.
1: 809. Wilmington route to 1014 San Juan, the Coda Health Clinic for a 48-year-old patient who fell outside of the facility. Go for the appointment, Mr. Blissett.
0: Affirm.
1: 10-4, break. Sequoia 1, basically. I covered your last. Confirming your primary.
0: I say 235, negative contact, today from this location, clear, copy next.
1: Scott?
0: 31120 West Street.
1: Denver.
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0: 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OB 10-8 with the report. Can you change the nature to 48, please? 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

Bye, Delia, 12 Robert, 10-8 with the report. 12 Robert, 10-6. Bye, Delia, 8-6-1, go for it. 5 was provided options, units tonight.

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0: 870, is it good for to clear the audible at the Woodlake Valley Elementary School, 497 North Palm? It's going to be for room 6 east and north doors.
1: That's affirmative. There's staff on scene.

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0: 60 Adam, I find you can pick up the Three Rivers traffic. Peace 10-5 calling from the intersection of Dinley and Kauia, where two motorhomes illegally parked on the property. I believe it's occupied.
1: 60 Adam, I copy. I'll be 76.

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0: Saying 64.
1: 64.
0: Just information. The railroad arms over on 328 and 160 are going to be down.
1: Denver.
0: It looks like they're going to be doing some train service, but the ones off road 160 and 327 aren't going to be down. I'll be standing by for traffic control.

0: flight to the 1433, 1076, to the adult pre-travel, starting mileage is 358.
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0: 835, send that clear, expired 9-12-25, 2017, Infinity. Looks like there's a pending master file to Elastic Boost Cuff out of Exeter.
1: Copy.

0: Right side, 68, I'm Twin Tree.
1: Tower. Right side, 10 Charles. 10 Charles. Repeat requesting 1017 LV76 to the dispatch address. Denver.
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1: 10-4. Can you advise him to switch back to the primary? Please have his return.
2: 10-4.

0: Alright, so yeah, 12 Robert. I copy call 170, I'll be 76.
1: 12 Robert, 10 4.
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0: 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Can you advise case number?
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0: 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I'll be attending airport.
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0: 60 Vulcans, that clear premise are not up expired as of 4:20 of 2018 on an 064 to a Olivia Garcia or a Ramon Nunez set of Rosie.
1: 10-4. Hey, it's unoccupied. 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
0: 10-4.

0: 54.
1: 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They're gonna be moving it.
0: Denver. Robert. Eagan 1022, the RV called back and his uncle came out, code 4. 12 Robert, I copy, 10-8.

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Stand by to copy BOL for a possible traffic accident. It came in from an iPhone crash alert. Road 80 north of Avenue 320. Road 80 north of 320. It was an open line, no distress heard. CHP has been advised. I tell you, I'm clear, 1133.

0: 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Okay, she came. Zip in traffic.
1: Confirming that was 1422.
0: Stand forth.
1: Go ahead.
0: We'll be out at 15692 Avenue 328. Ivanhoe.
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0: 842, and the Coronado's outside your lobby in a blue Mazda. 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
0: Subject's gonna be leaving the area. I'll be 10-8 over.
1: Incoming incident 189. Gil Cardenas requesting a 1017 4199 Cahuilla River at the Cahuilla Powerhouse. He's advising there was a black water being dumped from an RV about less than an hour ago. He had really bad phone service, but he did say you were looking for those RVs on your previous call.
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1: Good.
0: Hi, the RP is going to be 10-5, not at the residence. So she's calling for 356 North Filbert. Received a 21 from her husband, Greg Hernandez, who's on scene doing repairs to her mother's home, and her dad, Pedro Moreno, 76 years of age, who has dementia, causing a scene in a 415 with the RP's husband. Multiple units.
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0: 10-4.
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1: Denver.

Charlie, you're 12 over. What? 21 was handled. I'll be 10-8 from this traffic, 76 to 60 Charles traffic. 10-5.

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1: 10-4, pending a civil at 595 South Anderson. The RP has a 20-minute ETA. She's advising her boyfriend made some threats about a civil issue. She's requesting options and an APO.

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1: 3216 Cassie Court, phonetically Charles Adams, Tom Henry, Ida Edwards. See if I say.

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0: advisor at 40 Boy. Can you talk for Marshall Ranch 400? 10-4.
1: I saw you at 6 data.
0: 6 data.
1: Can you issue a case number for incident and I'll be 10-8 with the report?
0: Data because number 51150. 51150.
1: Advice, it's Adam. Booking complete. I'll be 10-8 to report.
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0: If you can copy the follow-up incident 200, the 21 with more options regarding case number 51102. The RP Kevin Baker is advising the neighbor is still harassing him.
1: Central, copy.

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Could you unpair 14 drill 6 drill them 1042?

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0: 17 with 60 trails.
1: Denver. Thanks, Elliot. 12 Robert. 60 trails, code 4, LB 10-8. 12 Robert, 10-4. If you can handle that, check the welfare. Jim Solon's requesting a 21 with dispo. He's advising west of Shirk. Address provided is 2021 South Shirk. Check the welfare on a neighbor, Alvara Faria, who has dementia. See, she lives alone at the dispatch address. However, tends to wander alone.
2: 12 Robert, I copy. 786.
1: 10-4.

0: 842. 842, can you come up on Morales, 145 North Magnolia, apartment A out of 1, advising some subjects who appear to look like gang members went to her residence looking for somebody and threatened to come back if she had called law enforcement. For the call taker, the ERP is very difficult to understand. She's unfamiliar with the subjects that went by.
1: 10-4-76.
0: 10-4 break, would like by fly information?
2: 367.
0: 367, it's information only. Fire protection is going to be placing a test system at the Tavon processing plant until about 15:30 at 19743 Avenue 344.
3: Right, so it's an Adam, I'm 23.
0: Cover.
4: Westphalia, 1433.
0: 1433.
4: I'll be at 3111 4 Road 72, apartment 116, Goshen.

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0: Just an update on your current traffic. In the Armstead advising, all subjects are going to be GOA westbound by Sawyer Road. Approximately three of them in a gold-colored Lincoln Navigator with tinted windows. One subject was recognized as a First of Laura.
1: 10-4.
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2: Flight Philly, David 33, passing at 10-8. If you could advise the president to be a book.
0: 7-4. 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

Plainsville U120, the station's copy. Be well for a traffic accident, road 156 and avenue 288. Road 156 and avenue 288. Be well for two vehicle TA, silver sedan and a red pickup. It's going to be a head-on collision with road blockage. CHP and EMS have been advised. Plainsville U1 clear at 1336.

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2: 5A, 60 Paul. That's going to be 41 Paul. I'll be 10-8. Civil options provided, no report.
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1: Of Avenue 292. We're going to have major roadblocks. You'll be blocking south of it.
2: 6 Adam, I copy.
0: One Sam 10 Charles, do you need me to start towards the TA?
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0: USB out on TV Night Street. As I say, fix phone information.
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0: It's just going to be moderate to minor injuries. And as I advise, it's going to be full road blockage.
1: 10-4.
0: I say, it's all copy 228 for the call.
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0: 9 Frank, Frank, Paul, 143.
1: 10-4. Confirm you don't need to read back on either?
0: Negative, back to the call.
1: 10-4.

0: Вася, это норм. Civil options provided. I'll be 10-8 to report. Marcelo, 60 Adam 23.
1: 60 Adam 23. I'm 12 ring, pending an audible in your city.
0: 635.
1: It's residential, 782 North Brendan Shore, front door, Norby. Victoria, 12 Robert 23. 12 Robert 10.

Would Lake Mike Lake copy 21 request? 867 Jacqueline Nunez requesting a 21 with options. Stated she received a text message while in the city of Woodlake yesterday from her ex, advising he knows where her vehicle is at 24/7.

0: 5 Delia, 12 Robert. I'm code 4 out with a female. She's code 4. 12 Robert, confirm.
1: 12-135, code 4, sir.
0: Confirm.
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2: Be 762-2031 South Mooney Boulevard. If you get advised by Visalia PD, it is the Visalia Mall. I'll be walking around.

0: 14-33. I'll be at 15491 Avenue 332. Ivanhoe. Kevin. Vice Lee 35, confirming 782.
1: Affirmative, 782 North Brandon.
0: Copy, 23.
1: Kevin.
0: The SA 64, copy the additional 28.
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0: 7 William Ida Robert 002, no read back.
1: Kevin.
0: And let's say 64 feet, he's going to be on scene.
1: Kevin.

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2: 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I handle the lobby traffic.
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0: Ball advised code 4, I'll be 10-8 from here. I'll be out with 1, 2900 block, road 156.
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1: 842.
0: 842, we had a female, 10-5, calling from 160 South Farmersville, Academy West Insurance, advising there were approximately 10 males in a 415. However, she's now stating some of the males left in a brown Yukon, unknown direction of travel, and the other half went into the barbershop. Nobody's currently in a 415 at this time.
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What they've been saying, copy follow up 21 request. 867. Jennifer Martinez requesting a 21 regarding case number 3809. 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

514, the additional case number is going to be 51200, 51200. 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

0: 1781 Raceway. Can you copy incident in 298 and advise if you want a deputy to handle or you want me to forward to the tag name?
1: Right, copying. 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

0: 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Cynthia Tinsley regarding the incident that occurred this morning at 248 North Valencia.
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0: On that wireless 911, N68MK1022, the RP called back, advises code 4 accidental.
1: Copy, we're out with him. We'll be sending a report.
0: 10-4, if you're using copy a possible 602, Karen's requesting a 21 with Disbo calling for 23251 Lomitas, advising her house is on the north side of the ditch and owns a property on the south side as well. She can hear what sounds like construction work on the south side within the trees. If so, whoever is on the property is trespassing. They're not allowed to be there.
1: 10-4, you used to be 76.
0: 10-4.
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6-9-870. It's headed westbound on Naranjo already. I'm going to try and catch up to get a plate.

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2: Tribute 1, 10-4.
1: Right, sorry, Tribute 1. There's going to be construction going on south of her residence. Bulldozers and excavators and stuff. I don't think this is... I don't know that this is her property, though.

0: 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Road 204, just south of Rope.
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1: Are you able to confirm the direction the subject's going to be at from the dispatch address?
2: It's a large construction site. 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
4: 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She's going to be in the alleyway of 248 North Valencia in a verbal 415 with the manager's husband.
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2: 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Vice LA 670, you could log the 59 out. I'll be in route for the verbal.

0: 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I'm 1023. I'll be in the alley with that subject.
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2: The additional caller saying she was in a verbal 415 is a first of Heather. Looks like the manager's wife.
1: Copy. Were you two on the one else? We're out with the Cynthia subject.
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0: 242, 272 is Annalene for a citation correction.

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1: 49.
0: I think I'm being sent 318 to 21 request for civil options for Christian Soto.
1: 49, copy.

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1: 967, 1070 with Ashley Kathleen, 700 West Sierra, apartment 32. She's advising she was in a 415 verbal with her boyfriend, Timothy, 32 years of age, and he cut himself with a knife on the palm of his hand. He's currently bleeding. We're getting medical started.
2: Copy,
1: units
2: will be around.
1: Timber.

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1: 8-11, Stowell Alvarado is requesting item 21 regarding an unknown case number involving his son, Andy Alvarado.
0: 8-11, copy.
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1: Good.
0: That lobby traffic, the RP was requesting to speak with the sergeant regarding case 46633. For the front desk, he didn't have a phone on him, but he walked outside wearing a plaid shirt and blue jeans.
1: One time I copy 76.

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1: 867.
0: Male was super uncooperative. He's declining medical. He's denying any suicidal and denying any verbal. Female's code 4. Units will be 10-8. You can cancel medical.
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2: Kemper.

1433. 1433. I'll be at 281 West Rose Avenue, Woodlake.

0: Alpha, answer, please, come on.
1: 64.
0: July, say 64. Negative on crime at this time. Another East Indian Airport.
2: Where's the other 41 Paul? Option provided to me.

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0: 1017 with Tim Grubber, 35583 Road 124. All the information provided was for David 55. The RP gave David 55 at 21, reporting theft, a subject in the orchard lane, down, camping out, no clothing description. It looks like David 55 is also 76 from HQ, ETA about 10.
2: 40 Charles, copy.

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0: 870, ERP's calling from the Valencia House, 248 North Valencia. Advising a 62-year-old female in the alleyway in the back having an asthma attack, currently awake and breathing.
1: Copy. You can clear the left room.
0: 10-4.

0: David 55 received a 21 from a Tim Grubber about a male in the Orchard Lane down camping out. No clothing description, possible theft.
1: Palm 135-757.
2: Go for Palm 135.
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2: Confirmed.

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1: Morris on the 40 Charles 23.

40 Charles, David 55. Hey, I'm on the phone with the RP. He's advising that subject is south towards 352, still walking.

0: 10-4.
1: Paul 154.
0: There's going to be an individual walking south on 128, just past 352. Unknown if related.
1: 10-4.
2: They'll be on 124.
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3: We have a closing description.
1: David 55, is your people to give any type of clothing description?
4: Flight David 55, negative. He advised just a few minutes ago that he was walking south towards 352, so that subject's probably him.
1: Tipper, copy. 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

call 154 at 40 Charles. Check for it.

0: 40 Charles, you have very low volume. A copy subject was taking a break, but that was about it. Copy. Recently released 6400. Was he the one that was in the RP Orchard?
1: Yeah, he's trying to make his way back to
0: that area. 10-4, units copy.

76-149 North Castle Apartment, F as in Frank, and contact the other half.

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The subject was served with a trespass notice and he'll be on his way. All units will be 10A.

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0: It's code 4. Both parties were contacted and provided options. I'll be sending no report.
1: 10-4. I have 221 requests pending, ones for your unit regarding case number at 3708, and the additional is going to be a civil 21 request for options.
0: Copy. You can put me on the 21 for my unit.

0: 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David 41. I'll be 7621455 East Tyler Avenue in Porterville, pertaining to case number 26-050375.
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2: 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It's regarding my unit.
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1: Good.
0: And can you copy the information in incident 355 and advise if you want me to append for oncoming?

0: 170 for him, we'll get night shift started shortly.
1: 10-4, incident 357, the RP just wanted to provide a phone number to us. 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
0: Hey,

0: 12 Franklin, is there a medical aid? 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
0: 836, confirm.

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1: 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I'm going to call 35.
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0: 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Paul 154 1042.
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